0: truly local radio.
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Ain't nobody can hold me like the way you hold me. 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
1: Leicestershire County Council's preparing for a potential legal challenge over the government's decision to expand Leicester's boundaries into the county, including parts of the Harborough district. Two Markets Harborough police officers have been honoured for their actions in helping to save a man's life. Plans to build 180 new homes on the edge of Great Glen have been recommended for approval, despite mass opposition from villagers. And queues have formed outside a Market Harborough bookshop as fans waited to meet a former Strictly Come Dancing star. The weather, bright and breezy this afternoon, should stay dry, highs 20 Celsius. That's the latest. More news at 2 o'clock.
2: Well, thank you, Nick. 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
1: Unmistakable.
0: Now, my girl, you're so young and pretty.
2: There we are. That's number one.
1: That's
2: we'll do
1: number
2: that
1: one. Yes, number two is, in actual fact, that number one is not in the title of the record.
2: It's in
1: that's the
2: artist.
1: Only one. It's in the artist. Artist. These are in the title of the records. And number two is this one.
2: Used in a famous film, this was, Sue, wasn't it?
1: Yeah. Yeah, baby.

0: It's coming to people now. I put the one down that haven't got that intro, actually. The single I didn't have that intro yet. Not an easy one. Not an easy one.
1: There we are. Right, that is...
0: Do you remember that one?
1: Yeah, okay. Number.

0: Well, you haven't seen anything yet, but we are going to go back to our quirky quiz and just give you another opportunity to do that. So this is the number one.
1: And this is a...
0: all about the theme.
1: A good clue. Yes, this is...

0: Andy Abraham on HFM. I do need to get you to the news at four with Nick Shaw. The other side, I'll give you a final call on the anagram. Let's get to the news first, though, with Kylie and dancing.
1: No one wants to stay at home. Nobody wants to be alone. When you come knocking, I'll be at your door.

with us this evening following the home run. Your early evening show is with Will Challoner. He's with you till 9. He then hands over to the Friday Night Rock Show team. They're with you from 9 until 11 on the Late Evening Show. And the Late Late Evening Show, Nick Shaw's here with dance classics from the 90s and noughties from 11 till 1. 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
1: This is 102.3 HFM. It is Friday evening. I'm Will Challoner. I hope you're well. 29 minutes past 8 now with Bon Jovi and It's My Life on the way for you. Some brilliant tunes lined up for your Friday evening. Sophie Ellis-Bextor on the way next for you with Taste. And also, if you think you know the answer to the Friday evening no-brainer, you are fast running out of time for this now. Fast running out of time for it. Today's no-brainer. I'm after the answer to a very simple question, really. What has legs but can't walk? That's what I want to know. Yeah, what has legs but can't walk? If you think you know, you need to call me 01858 464 666 or text me up 64446. Start your message with the letters HFM, leave a space and then go for it, or whack us an email straight to studio@harbourfm.co.uk and tell me what has legs but can't walk. Jackie and Medbourne's managed to get it right, as has Mark, Don West, Gary and Sue have got it right, also Donna, Uncle Jez is in there as well. Well done. If you think you know, you need to get in touch with me. Going to give you the answer just before 9 o'clock. Best of luck to you. And also this weekend as well, don't forget that there's a chance for you to discover what goes on behind the scenes at the Harborough Theatre. Yeah, have you ever wondered what goes on behind the scenes at the Harborough Theatre? Well, this weekend you can find out, because the theatre is going to be opening its doors to visitors for a very special open day. Yeah, that's happening tomorrow, Saturday the 5th of September. It's on from 10 a.m. until 4 p.m. and it gives you the opportunity to go in, have a look around, you know, a bit of a snoop, and find out what happens at the theatre. Yeah, you can check that out. The Harborough Theatre open day tomorrow, Saturday the 5th of September, 10 till 4. All the details, you can get those online at our website. 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